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0: But it was a very difficult trip and I will never do it again. I am here now and I am very happy. I'm not proud, but I am very happy that I am here. I did it finally.
1: Det är äckliga kläver, inte stoltor, i vill att häva fram detta bragt sidan.

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When a homeless-looking ragtime fella staggers into the bar. Well, he orders up 3 champagne magnums and a carton of cigarettes. Bar gal loads up his tray and he flings a wad of money and carries it on up the steps. 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He won 1,000,000 kroners on a bet. He rode his little kayak across the ocean, Copenhagen, from the Faroe Isles, 1,000 miles. He's been partying for 3 months. 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

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Well, I went on my way and sang my songs years out on the road. 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And 20 years later, a Faroe Island singer gal came to a festival in our town. And I asked her what happened to their Faroe Island hero. 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Yeah, he was back on the Faroe Islands drunk that night. And he took his boat out alone. A man who'd rowed 1,000 miles couldn't make it a few miles home. His name was Ove Johnson from the Isle of Nolsoy. We celebrate him today, and his boat sits in the basement of the town cafe. So that's the way it went down. Our hero lies neath Faroe Island's dirt. Legends and drunks rub up against us. We don't know who they are or how they hurt. 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

0: 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I'm not proud, but I am very happy that I am here. I did it finally.
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Or is the ground falling? There's no one here now but us. We watch down below as the moon fades beneath our feet. We're over the moon. We can say that now. We're circling around and around.

Yonji a guy me here boy a jee the boy is band driver roll the jeva tall granka yo labro spread spill the lens na ru run away far as on the nagging the dude